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A green traffic light turned straight to red. 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
1: Hey, it's Bobby Bones. 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

0: time zone am I on? What country am I in?
1: It doesn't matter. It's 5 o'clock somewhere.
0: It's always on 5 in Margaritaville, come to think of it.
1: Yeah, I heard that.
0: You've been there, haven't you?
1: Yes, sir.
0: I've seen your boat there.
1: I've been to Margaritaville a few times.
0: All right. Well, that's good.
1: Just stumble my way back.
0: Okay. Well, we just want to make sure you can keep it between the navigational beacons.
1: Between the buoys. I got it.
0: All right. Well, it's 5 o'clock. Let's go somewhere.
1: I'm ready. Crank it up.
0: Let's get out of here.
1: I'm gone.

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0: Love that song. Megan Patrick writing it before giving birth to her her daughter. It is 5:40. We're underway. It is the morning drive with Dan. Well, Highmark Stadium's open. The Bills open their home season, and they open with a 5-touchdown win over the Detroit Lions. The final was 41-31. Canadian anthem sang before the game, along with the American anthem. The Bare Naked Ladies doing the honors. Love those guys. Absolutely love those guys. But that rendition didn't really resonate. The Bare Naked Ladies may want to put some clothes back on after that one.
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song last night was O Canada. O Canada played at the Buffalo Bills game. They usually don't play the Canadian anthem, but play both the Canadian and the American anthems. Now, something the Buffalo Sabres have been doing for years because of the Canadian fans coming across the border on a

0: regular basis. You know, and it's something probably the Bills should have been doing, considering 8,000 season tickets belong to Canadians, and any given home game, the number of Canadians make up 20 to 30% of the tickets sold. So, yeah, I mean, there's a big Canadian content there. But unfortunately, the song itself didn't come off as maybe many of us had hoped.
1: Oh, Canada.
0: So those are Bare Naked Ladies.
1: Our home.
0: And they decided to spice it up just a bit. You can hear.
1: True patriot love in all of us command.
0: Yeah, they get back to it. Okay. A little more harmony there.
1: The true north, strong and free.
0: Hasn't really gone off the rails at this point. But wait for it.
1: Canada, we stand.
0: I think it was just they wanted to spice it up. Here we go. Not bad. Okay. Throw some French in there. Here we go.
1: Oh, Canada, we stand on guard. For thee.
0: And listen to this.
1: Oh, Canada, we stand.
0: You know, I don't understand. If you're going to do a national anthem, I think just keep it simple.
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0: Saying that, hey, nice to hear it, and nice to hear so many Canadians singing it at the game as well. And Americans, so. But, yeah, not the rendition we'd hoped for. Kyla Jo Miller, 5:56 here on The Morning Drive.

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1: From the Skywards News Center, I'm Raphael Torres. The Georgina Food Pantry is holding several local food drives this weekend to help stock their shelves ahead of Thanksgiving. Drives will take place Saturday from 10 a.m. to 4 p.m. at Zehrs, Freshco, Sobeys, and No Frills, followed by a fill-in ambulance event at Zehrs on Sunday from 11 a.m. to 5 p.m. Local volunteers from several community organizations will be collecting donations, with residents also able to support the pantry through monetary donations online. Georgina is inviting residents to celebrate the community's diverse cultures at its annual cultural festival this Saturday from 11 a.m. to 5 p.m. at The Rock. Families can explore international foods, activities, and traditions by picking up a food and cultural experiences passport and visiting participating vendors throughout the event. The festival offers a chance to discover new cultures close to home while enjoying a day of family-friendly activities. Police are reminding students and families to keep safety top of mind as the new school year gets underway. The advice includes using crosswalks and looking both ways before crossing, knowing which adults are trusted to provide help or transportation, and seeking an adult rather than recording if you witness a fight. Students are also encouraged to speak up if something feels wrong and ask for help when they make a mistake. From the Skywards News Center, I'm Raphael Torres.
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2: Today we have sunny skies with a high of 19. Overnight tonight we cool down to a low of 8 with clear skies. Tomorrow mainly sunny with a high of 19. Overnight we have a low of 11 with a 30% chance of showers. And Sunday a high of 20 with a 30% chance of rain. Overnight we drop down to a low of 6 with cloudy periods. 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
3: Nice and open right now on the 404 headed southbound. No problems or slowdowns to mention. Also looking good if you are on Highway 48 at this time. Highway 47 is clear for the moment. We are still seeing that closure of McCowan, and that's going to be between Bloomington and Bethesda. So just keep that in mind. And don't forget about the detour in the Sutton area. That High Street is going to be unusable between West and Burke. You'll have to use North Street instead. If you spot something else, tell us toll free at 1-833. Now slow. 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From here, life looks good. And that's the latest traffic. I'm Spencer Costin.
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0: Dan and Shay, it is 6:09. Excited about today because getting the opportunity to meet Fred Fox, the brother of Terry Fox, is going to be right here in Georgina. More on that coming up, and you have a chance to meet him as well.
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1: Jay Nicholson, 612 here on the Morning Drive. So it is a big day here in Georgina. Of course, the Terry Fox Run will be taking place right across the country on Sunday. Different days where the kids are running at schools, but Sunday's the big day, not only actually in Canada, but around the world. It's raised billions of dollars for cancer research over the years. And today in Georgina, Fred Fox is going to be here. He is Terry Fox's brother, and the mayor and council and others are getting together along with Fred Fox to open up the new Terry Fox Memorial Park. It is it's quite an accomplishment, especially to be able to have Fred Fox here in Georgina. And if you haven't heard about it, the Terry Fox Memorial Park actually open right now, but the official opening ceremony is taking place at 1 o'clock this afternoon. It is at 50 Thomas Smith Street. So it is one street over from Woodbine. That'd be one street west of Woodbine off of Old Homestead Road. If you drive Old Homestead, go up the Queensway and then Old Homestead and head toward Woodbine, chances are you've seen the park. It's got a bit of a pond there, and it is a beautiful facility. All kinds of things that you can do there. Lori Carrier was a driving force in getting this park built, and she says there is something really for everyone.
2: Everything on my wish list and then some. It's got water features. It's got a beautiful pavilion. It's got what we call the Marathon of Hope walking and bike trails. It's got the most incredible playground equipment. I trust me. You got to go check it out. And the list goes on and on and on. And it is definitely something for Georgina to be extremely proud of. And hopefully it will inspire people. And I'm hoping truthfully that people feel that when they go in there, no matter what's happening in their lives, you know, that it'll speak to them. Fred Fox, Terry's brother, will be attending. So he'll be there at the park as well at 1 o'clock.
1: That is when the official ribbon cutting ceremony will begin, 1 o'clock today. Again, that is 50 Thomas Smith Street, just off of Old Homestead. Thomas Smith Street is just one street over west of Woodbine Avenue.
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George Burge and Luke Bryan, 624 here on the Morning Drive. Good morning. Well, what do we got going on our Facebook page today? Well, a couple things that are going on. Again, we want to remind you the Terry Fox Park opening at 1 o'clock later this afternoon. Looking forward to heading over there and catching those opening ceremonies. On our Facebook page today, a couple of things going. There's a fun meme, and you'll get it. You'll get it pretty quickly. Nobody's actually posted what it is, but I'm sure somebody will at some point. But it took me a moment or two to figure it out. Not too long. The coffee kicked in fairly early this morning. So anyway, check out that fun meme for you. Also, we've announced our donut drop. Oh, yeah. Our donut drop for the Zares in Keswick on Monday. And actually, it's something a little unique because they're actually coming to us on Monday. So we're going to do our donut drop. And it is with South Lake Futures. And South Lake Futures just happens to be taking a tour of our radio station on Monday afternoon. So we'll have the donuts here for them. South Lake Futures is a nonprofit organization. Helps with business loans, business planning, business education, and registration here in not only Georgina, but East Gwillimbury, the township of Brock, and the reserve for the lands of Chippewas of Georgina Island First Nation. So they are our recipients this week of our donut drop. So we've announced that. And of course, we do have our Mindbender question. And the question for you today, the average person eats 14 pounds of this a year. That's a lot. I guess, yeah, that would be a lot. What is it that we're eating 14 pounds a year? Let us know by leaving your answers on our Facebook page at K Country 93.7 FM. And the answer to yesterday's question, a person's smile and eyes, the first things that others notice about them. What is the third? It is their voice.

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1: So I just noticed tomorrow is Talk Like a Pirate Day, which should make it rather interesting when we're doing our live on location at the Beaverton Fair. Is it mandatory you talk like a pirate? We'll be at the fair. I don't think we'll find too many pirates. A few farmers, cattle, horses, looking forward to it.

0: Lainey Wilson, John Mayer. It is 6:36 Friday morning here on the morning drive. Sun just about to poke up, and we're looking at a mixture of sun and cloud today. A little cooler, a high near 19 degrees. The humidity's kind of gone, so it looks like a great weekend as we head into the first days of fall officially. It is wonderful weather, perfect weather for the Beaverton Fair. And again, we'll be there on Saturday. The fair opens at noon today, and we'll be there tomorrow between 10 and 1. Some local content for you at the fair from Georgina, as the Democross will go on tonight, 7 o'clock, the adult Democross and the youth Democross. And we have representatives from our area who will actually have some bumper stickers from the New K Country 93.7 on the back of their vehicle. Please, please respect them. Don't run them over. We can only hope they're still there when the competition ends. Also, Jen Beaulieu dropped us a note. Her and her daughter, Tori, who rides the horse Coco, are taking part in some barrel racing. They're part of B&B Stables. So they're going to be there on Saturday. And we're going to actually try and catch up with them. They may be dropping by our tent. We're there from, again, 10 till 1. So love to have you come by and say hello. Now, I'm just about to post this on our Facebook page. But Sunday is Wife Appreciation Day. So I'll give you a chance to think about this for a moment. What is it that you appreciate the most about your wife? You could score some points here. Score some points on our socials. So I'll post this in a moment. Think about it. What is it that you appreciate the most about your wife?
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0: Paul Smith, Good Time Goes, 647. Well, we've always said that Morgan Wallen could probably sing the phone book and it would go to number one on Billboard. So this might go to number one as well. Anyway, he has recorded an original song for the Grand Theft Auto 6 soundtrack. The track is called Last Thing You Need, Grand Theft Auto 6. The album will feature 34 original songs and is scheduled to be released November the 19th alongside the game. You know it's got a great potential to go number one.
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3: We are still not seeing any problems or slowdowns if you're on Highway 404 so far this morning. Not even the buildup between Finch and the DVP present as of yet. Highway 48 still moving quite well, and nothing to slow you on Highway 47 in or out of Uxbridge. Don't forget, though, there is that closure of McCowan, and that is going to be between Bloomington and Bethesda. If you do spot any other problems, don't hesitate to let us know toll-free at 1-833-NOW-SLOW. 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And that's the latest traffic. I'm Spencer Costin.
0: Good service reported in on all three lines, the Bear Line, Stouffville Line, and Richmond Hill Line this morning. However, just something to keep in mind as we head into the weekend. This weekend, there will be no GO Transit service between Downsview Park GO and Union Station. It is planned construction. GO trains will run as scheduled between Allendale in Barrie and Aurora and Downsview Park GO. So just keep that in mind if it happened to be one of the trains that you do use as well. Coming up starting next Tuesday until October the 2nd, the Barrie Line service is going to be adjusted because of other planned construction. So you're best to check ahead to make sure that the train that you usually take is going to be leaving at the same time that you are used to. That, again, that is on the Barrie Line. We've got a gorgeous looking weekend heading into the first days officially of fall. We've got a mixture of sun and cloud for us today. High near 19 degrees.

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0: know if you're going to get chills, but it's going to be a little chillier as we get into the weekend. High of 19 today, sun and cloud tomorrow, 17, back up to 19 on Sunday with more sun and cloud.
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1: From the Skywards News Center, I'm Raphael Torres. The Georgina Food Pantry is holding several local food drives this weekend to help stock their shelves ahead of Thanksgiving. Drives will take place Saturday from 10 a.m. to 4 p.m. at Zehrs, Freshco, Sobeys, and No Frills, followed by a fill-in ambulance event at Zehrs on Sunday from 11 a.m. to 5 p.m. Local volunteers from several community organizations will be collecting donations, with residents also able to support the pantry through monetary donations online. Georgina is inviting residents to celebrate the community's diverse cultures at its annual cultural festival this Saturday from 11 a.m. to 5 p.m. at The Rock. Families can explore international foods, activities, and traditions by picking up a food and cultural experiences passport and visiting participating vendors throughout the event. The festival offers a chance to discover new cultures close to home while enjoying a day of family-friendly activities. Police are reminding students and families to keep safety top of mind as the new school year gets underway. The advice includes using crosswalks and looking both ways before crossing, knowing which adults are trusted to provide help or transportation, and seeking an adult rather than recording if you witness a fight. Students are also encouraged to speak up if something feels wrong and ask for help when they make a mistake. From the Skywards News Center, I'm Raphael Torres.
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2: Today we have sunny skies with a high of 19. Overnight tonight we cool down to a low of 8 with clear skies. Tomorrow mainly sunny with a high of 19. Overnight we have a low of 11 with a 30% chance of showers. And Sunday a high of 20 with a 30% chance of rain. Overnight we drop down to a low of 6 with cloudy periods. 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
3: Morning volume on the 404 continues to impress. Right now we have the first signs of buildup as you make your way down from Shepherd to the DVP, but even then not that heavy as of yet. Highway 48 is still moving quite well, and nothing to slow you on Highway 47 in or out of Uxbridge. Don't forget the closure of McCowan still active, though. That's between Bloomington and Bethesda. 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And that's the latest traffic. I'm Spencer Costin.
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0: LVB, a Toronto Blue Jay. And the Blue Jays, by the way, still battling for a wildcard playoff spot, two games back now of Cleveland. But Jason Aldean certainly did want to become a Major League Baseball player.
1: Actually, as a kid, you know, I really wanted to be a baseball player.
2: Okay.
1: I grew up playing baseball and had a chance to go to college and kind of pursue baseball a little further. And the thought of going to school for four more years just was not very appealing to me. Yes. At the time. And so I decided to kind of throw everything I had into music at that point, and went out and started playing some clubs and things like that, and kind of going down the music path at that point.
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0: number one. You got Sing the Phone Book. He'd be number one. Morgan Wallen, 7-Eleven. And we were mentioning this earlier that Morgan has recorded an original song for the Grand Theft Auto 6 soundtrack. It's called The Last Thing You Need, part of 34 original songs, and it'll be released in November alongside the game. So, yeah, you know, come on, you know, it's, at some point, it's, if it doesn't get to number one, it's going to sniff number one. Certainly, it'll be very, very close. What a big weekend it is. We got lots going on. Of course, we're going to be at the Beaverton Fair on Saturday, 10 to 1. Looking forward to that. The official opening is actually at noon today, so they'll be getting underway, and it's a demo cross tonight, and then it is the demolition derby itself on Saturday, and a ton of events that will be going on, and we'll keep you on track of what's going on. And love to have you drop by the tent, by the way. Drop by the fair and drop by our tent. We'll be there until 1 o'clock on Saturday. But also, down in Niagara Falls, we've sent a number of listeners. They'll be heading down to the Misty City Music Festival. It's on through the weekend. Tonight, it's Jake Owen as the headliner with Dylan Marlowe and Blake Whitten. Saturday, John Party's the headliner. Dustin Lynch, Lone Star, and Carter Faith will be there. And then Sunday, it's Brooks and Dunn, Avery Anna, Haley Benedict, and Andrew Hyatt as well. So, I mean, it's a great, great weekend, and they've put on a great show over the last few years. So our winners, among others, we got Penny Kay going down, Eddie Champagne, Kelly Neslin, and Charlene Cake. Kelly and Charlene won last week and the week before, or 2 weeks before that, and they are taking VIP tickets with them. So they get all kinds of great stuff, and we want to thank them for being loyal listeners and for playing in the music festival ticket giveaway. Now, we have, you know, we're going to be giving away tickets throughout the year, but we've also got some other giveaways. And without giving away our giveaway, how was that for a transition? We do have something very special that's starting on Monday. It involves windows and doors and Premier North windows and doors. You can see what we're talking about by going to our website. It doesn't start till Monday, but we'll mention more for you on Monday. You can check out our website at kcountry937.com for the information on that, where you will also find a button for our auction. You want to click on that because there are all kinds of great items, and of course those items that involve country music, like the trip to the Grand Ole Opry for two, hotel for three nights, and a chance for VIP backstage passes to see Gord Bamford, Paul Brandt, Terry Clark, Brett Kissel, Tennille Arts, and so much more. So that's just part of the fall auction. So a lot going on, as we mentioned. Also, we do have some tickets for Casinorama, a concert. Two tickets for Lee Bryce on November 20th, and two tickets for Mitchell Tenpenny, November the 6th, as well as a one-night stay in the hotel. So check it all out. You can go to our Facebook page, K Country 93.7 FM, to get the latest and a reminder about the Beaverton Fair as well. 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
4: 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I've been in the renovation business for 20 years, and I learned early on that honesty and integrity matter. 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

0: No cheating. There's no crying in baseball and no cheating in country music. Unless you sing about it. 7:23, it is the morning drive. It's the new K Country 93.7, today's best country. So, yeah, we're pretty excited to get heading off to the Beaverton Fair. It's been just a regular routine now. This will be our third straight year that we're doing it. And it's great to find people who go to the local fairs and people from our community who are going to be involved as well. Michael Phillips dropped us a note to say, you know, about the Demo Cross, which is on tonight and going to be involved. And there's a couple of K-Country bumper stickers in the back of a vehicle. I hope he takes very good care of them. And then on Saturday, Jen Beaulieu dropped us a note. She and her daughter, Tori, who has a horse named Coco, are taking part in the barrel racing. So we've posted this on our Facebook page. So take a look at that. It's pretty cool, the barrel racing. I don't know. I mean, we're there live between 10 and 1, and this is taking place at noon for the adult barrel racing. So I'm not quite sure we're going to have the opportunity to take part in it. But actually, you know, I haven't posted that. I will be posting that on our Facebook page in a short time. It just hasn't cleared as of yet, but it will, and it'll be part of what's going on our Facebook page, which is a busy place today because we're also talking about Sunday coming up. And guys, score some points. It is Wife Appreciation Day on Sunday, and we are asking you, what is it that you appreciate the most about your wife? There are things that we can do, you know, little things. It can be little simple things like appreciating them that really can go an awful long way. So we're just asking that question on our Facebook page as well. We do have a fun Friday meme for you. We've announced our Zaire's Donut drop. And this week it is going to be South Lake Futures, who offer up all kinds of business help for small local businesses. That could be a loan. It could be just some registration. It can be some education, all kinds of things. So we posted that on the Facebook page along with the Mindbender question. And that question today is talking about eating. The average person, they say, eats 14 pounds. 14 pounds of this each year. What are we eating on average? 14 pounds. Leave your answer at K Country 93.7 FM. And the answer to yesterday's question, a person's smile and eyes, the first two things that people notice about them. What is the third? It is their voice. There you go. Who knew?
1: Certainly not me.
0: Yes. Billy Zimmerman, 7:26 on the drive.

0: Yugon, 7:33. It is the morning drive with Dan on the new K-Country 93.7, today's best country. So just taking a look at all the things that take place at the Beaverton Fair. What I love, you know, it's still a lot of the traditional things that happen, including a little parade. They've got a parade. Now, I've put this up on our Facebook page, so you've got a couple of posters you can check out. But today, talking about the parade day, Stitch and Grow and Put on a Show. That is the theme this year for the Beaverton Parade. And the Beaverton Parade will start lining up at 11:45, and 12:15 they'll start things off. And as they say, everyone's welcome to join. You could decorate a wagon, bike, carriage, farm animal. Okay, well, if you got one, you bring one along. Problem is, what do you do with it after? You know, I'm just going to leave my cow over here and then I'll come by and pick it up later. Anyway, the parade for the Beaverton Parade today, for the fair, we'll head down Simcoe Street along Main Street East and then into the fairgrounds, and school groups with armbands get to get in free. Everybody else has to pay the gate admission. I remember as a kid going to Oxbridge Secondary School, and I was part of the cross-country team, and every year we would head up to the Beaverton Fair, and they still are running the cross-country run. It's at 1:30, the Harold Ludwig Memorial Cross-Country Run. So that is starting things off today in Beaverton. And of course, day number two is tomorrow. And we are going to be there. We'll be there. There's a couple of events that I'm really paying attention to. And we mentioned Jen Beaulieu and her daughter Tori from Georgina taking part in some barrel racing. So the juniors are starting at 9:30. They've got barrel racing, pole bending, dash for cash, a donut race, musical stalls, and steady hands, as they say. And then the open horse show is on at noon. We might be able to catch some of this. There's jackpot poles, keyhole, Faye Duran Memorial barrels, flag race, dash for cash, and a mystery class as well. And then we've also posted a picture reminding everybody they're going to be banging up cars. And we're not talking about the parking lot. We're talking about the demo cross on Friday and the demo derby on Saturday. So a ton of things to do. There are all kinds of acts. And Alicia Herbert is a country artist, and she'll be performing at the Grandstand Saturday night at 7 p.m. And I believe maybe popping by our tent for a quick interview as well Saturday. We'd love to have you drop by our tent. We'll be at the Beaverton Fair from 10 until 1 tomorrow.
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0: help me with this one. So this guy named the Date Doctor on TikTok has gone viral because of what he thinks about coffee dates. He says that a man who is highly attracted to a woman usually won't choose a coffee date for the first move. In his words, he says, "I don't know a man professionally or personally who would look at the woman of his dreams, a woman he's highly attracted to, and think to himself, I'm going to take her out on a coffee date." He says he would be embarrassed to suggest something like that. And in his words, what you have to understand is that men spend money on things and people they value. They're not cutting corners and taking shortcuts with a woman they actually want and admire. Dude, have you checked out the price of coffee lately?
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0: Oh, he's interested. He's spending money.

0: Niagara Falls. That's right. Brandy and Jeff are heading down. They'll be there for Saturday. John Party. And apparently Jeff wants to see Brooks and Dunn again. So they're going to be representing the station down there. I'm going to be a little busy. We'll be at the Beaverton Fair on Saturday. And again, we'll be there from 10 to 1. Love to have you drop by to say hello. Enjoy the sunshine here today.
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3: Traffic continuing to impress on the southbound 404. The only buildup we've got is between Finch and the DVP. It has gotten a little bit heavier since last check, but still not that heavy as of yet. Highway 48 is continuing to move well right now, and we still have an easy drive continuing on Highway 47 in and out of Uxbridge. The only thing to keep in mind is the closure of McAllen between Bloomington and Bethesda. 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And that's the latest traffic. I'm Spencer Costin.
0: Well, we're clear going today. The Richmond Hill, Barrie, and also the Stouffville lines reporting in with good service. But a reminder for the weekend on that Barrie line, they're doing lots of track work over the last little while, and they will continue that this weekend. So there will be some service line adjustments, not only in the weekend, but also next week, starting Tuesday through until Friday, October the 2nd. So if you're a regular user and you use that Barrie line, especially on the weekends, do check ahead to make sure the train is leaving at the time that you think it is leaving. Well, we got sunshine right now, and we got a mixture of sun and cloud for the day. Actually, pretty much what we've got for the weekend. Sun and cloud today, tomorrow, and again on Sunday. Temperature up to 19 today, down to 17 tomorrow. So that's a more seasonal temperature. 19 degrees is the high coming up on Sunday. Right now outside the studios, we're at a very comfortable 16 degrees. It is 12 degrees in Barrie, 13 in Newmarket and Orillia, also 13 in Uxbridge, and 12 degrees right now in Holland Landing.
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1: From the Skywards News Center, I'm Rafael Torres. The Georgina Food Pantry is holding several local food drives this weekend to help stock their shelves ahead of Thanksgiving. Drives will take place Saturday from 10 a.m. to 4 p.m. at Zehrs, Freshco, Sobeys, and No Frills, followed by a fill-in ambulance event at Zehrs on Sunday from 11 a.m. to 5 p.m. Local volunteers from several community organizations will be collecting donations, with residents also able to support the pantry through monetary donations online. Georgina is inviting residents to celebrate the community's diverse cultures at its annual cultural festival this Saturday from 11 a.m. to 5 p.m. at The Rock. Families can explore international foods, activities, and traditions by picking up a food and cultural experiences passport and visiting participating vendors throughout the event. The festival offers a chance to discover new cultures close to home while enjoying a day of family-friendly activities. Police are reminding students and families to keep safety top of mind as the new school year gets underway. The advice includes using crosswalks and looking both ways before crossing, knowing which adults are trusted to provide help or transportation, and seeking an adult rather than recording if you witness a fight. Students are also encouraged to speak up if something feels wrong and ask for help when they make a mistake. From the Skywards News Center, I'm Rafael Torres.
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2: Today we have sunny skies with a high of 19. Overnight tonight we cool down to a low of 8 with clear skies. Tomorrow mainly sunny with a high of 19. Overnight we have a low of 11 with a 30% chance of showers. And Sunday a high of 20 with a 30% chance of rain. Overnight we drop down to a low of 6 with cloudy periods. 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
5: A bit of buildup now on the 404 between Davis Drive and St. John's Side Road, the first we've seen this morning. Also beginning to see a bit more volume now just between Elgin Mills and 16th, but not that heavy as of yet. What has gotten heavier is the stretch between Finch and the DVP. Highway 48 continues to impress, though, and we still have no problems or slowdowns on Highway 47 in or out of Uxbridge. Just remember about the closure of McCowan. That's between Bloomington and Bethesda. 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I'm Spencer Costin.
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3: And we'll be hearing from Joe Kornacki, who is the general manager and, well, everything, president of the Georgina Ice. The Ice with, I would call, their official home opener. Last week, they did have their first regular season game at home, but it was at the Sutton Arena. They're back at the Georgina Ice Palace tonight. We'll find out more from Joe coming up in about 10 minutes or so. Right now, it's Taylor Swift on The Drive.

0: Well, this past weekend, Taylor was on hand to watch Travis Kelce play the Kansas City Chiefs winners over the weekend, and people looked up into the private booth, and, ooh, who's that sitting next to her? That would be Tom Cruise. And Tom Cruise was on Jimmy Fallon, and Fallon asked him, he said, what the heck are you guys talking about?
1: What do you talk about?
2: She was schooling me on football.
1: For real?
2: For real. Like, she was bringing the football, first of all. She's a genius. I've been following her since she was a kid.
1: Yeah, she is a genius.
2: Everybody there, all their friends, they're a beautiful couple, you know, and magical in their own right. And everybody there in that booth. I haven't been to a football game since pre-COVID, you know, where I was working and everything.
1: Yeah.
2: So to get to hang out there and have that moment, it was a lot.
1: But she knows her stuff.
2: Oh, she knows her stuff. She's like, this is like, I was like, okay.
1: Because she told me that she was like, she didn't know much about football.
2: She knew nothing about football when she met Travis. It was like her, he's like, what was it like playing against your brother, like tackling each other? I told Travis, he was like, very patient. She said, you know, he's so patient, kind of said, I'm sure he was.
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0: Stephen Lee Olsen, it is, I almost said nine. No, there is a nine in it. 8:09, and the morning drive continues here with Dan on the new K-Country. Another nine, 93.7, today's best country. Joining us on Fridays at this time is Joe Kornacki, who is the general manager president of the Georgina Ice, as we catch up with what's happening with the team. Good morning, Joe.
1: Good morning.
0: So you've got your home opener, and I'm calling this the official home opener because you didn't get a chance to have your first regular season game at home on your regular home ice. You're at the Sutton Arena. Did that make a difference at all for you guys in just the setup? I know sometimes when routines get thrown off, it can throw things off just a little bit.
1: Well, yes, it did. Yes, it did. But on the other hand, we had to do our training camp ice in Stouffville because there was no ice available in Georgina. So we're sort of been wandering this year.
0: Are you the happy wanderers, though? That's the good point.
1: Yeah, well, I think that tonight will tell the tale. We're back in our home comfort, and we hope to have a lot of fans there, and we invite everybody to come.
0: Well, they got brand new seats. I had a chance to get over to the arena last week, and it took some effort. They worked hard, and they're beautiful new seats that are in there, so people are going to be very comfortable.
1: Well, I hope so, and the staff have done wonderful work there. It's not the staff's fault. I mean, these things do happen, but as we know in minor hockey, and we've all participated in that. It's from rink to rink. So,
0: yeah. Now, it was a loss on the opening game against Clarington, but a close one, losing 3-2. And we know that Clarington is usually one of the teams that you guys are chasing, and or one of those teams that's chasing you atop the division. So what was your impression coming out of that first game?
1: We can compete. We can compete with them. We have a lot of rookies in our lineup, and they performed well. Unfortunately, we have a few suspensions, coming up for today's game. But the remainder of the team, we have a total of 23 or 24 kids that we have officially signed.
0: Right. So you have guys in the lineup and ready to go.
1: Oh yes. A lot of the rookies, and especially the young rookies that are the what we call the 08s. That's the moniker that we refer to with respect to the age group. We have a lot of them. Well, they played with the Admirals, so they're glad to play at home and in front of their parents and their fans, and it's a little different than Sutton, but that's not to say that Sutton was not or has not been a good for us. It's just that we're glad to be home and have our own comforts.
0: Yes. Now, unfortunately, it was uncomfortable last Sunday as you faced Scarborough, and we had talked about it because this is a team that went from Caledon, and you had mentioned that they've kind of reloaded and they have a lot of AAA players, and it sounds like they came to play on Sunday.
1: Well, a new team like that. I always call that those trap games because, the kids are, they come up a tough game against Clarington. So they didn't adjust well, and really, it's not that they were that much better than us. It's just that our kids did not respond like they should have responded and taken the game seriously. I mean, don't forget that they have a bunch of new kids there, and it's a new organization and a new venue. So they wanted to show well, and they came to play, and we got spanked.
0: And interesting matchup tonight. You got Schaumburg coming to town. So tell us a little bit about that.
1: Well, so Schaumburg you know, Steve Sador is an assistant coach there. We wish that Steve was, you know, coaching for us, but unfortunately, you know, hockey is like that. So we're looking forward to this game. It's a matter of, it's a rebound game for us. And one thing for sure, the kids will be there to play tonight.
0: I have a feeling they probably received that message.
1: Oh, loud and clear.
0: Loud and clear. Well, listen, what time is puck drop and the regular routine off of the ice?
1: Well, we've invited a number of dignitaries to attend our ceremonies tonight. It'll be a festive atmosphere, and we're hoping that, you know, the fans support us and like they have in the past. And we will definitely show very well.
0: 7:30 puck drop. Joe, best of luck tonight, and we'll catch up with you again next week.
1: Thank you very much.
0: Take care.
1: Take care.
0: Bye-bye. That is Joe Kernacchia. He is the president and general manager of the Georgina Ice. Again, puck drop is 7:30 tonight. I'll call it the official home opener as they're back at the Georgina Ice Palace. And here's what's happening, Georgina. Have your say. Your feedback is needed on the 2027 Town of Georgina budget through an online survey or chat with staff at in-person opportunities. 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The Town of Georgina is holding a National Day for Truth and Reconciliation event at the Civic Center September 30th at 4 p.m. The event will include speakers, smudging, and a flag raising. And you know that Georgina has some great events coming up. Be sure to check out the Cultural Festival, Georgina Fire and Rescue Services Open House, the Chippewa of Georgina Island Powwow, and the Georgina Studio Tour.
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0: think about what's on our Facebook page today. A bunch of stuff going on for you. We remind you the Beaverton Fair is on this weekend. Also, we've got our donut drop, and it is going to Lake Simcoe. No, pardon me. Where are we here? Sorry. Somebody just came in the door. We've got our Friday fun meme, and yes, we do have our donut drop as well. And our donut drop is with South Lake Futures, which is a nonprofit organization, and they provide business loans, business planning, and business education and registration for local businesses. So the interesting part is they're actually touring our radio station. So we'll be doing our donut drop, and we'll be leaving the donuts here, and they will have them to partake in later on in the afternoon. But we'll be doing that on Monday. Also, it is Wife Appreciation Day on Sunday. And hey, score some points. And what is it you appreciate about your wife? Let us know. Leave them that message on our Facebook page at K Country 93.7 FM. And the Mindbender question for you today. The average person eats 14 pounds of this each and every year. What is it? Leave the answer on the Facebook page. The answer to yesterday's question. A person's smile and eyes are the first things others notice about them. What is the third? It is their voice.
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0: Increase that love. How do you do that? Well, go to our Facebook page, and it's Wife Appreciation Day on Sunday. So we're bringing it forward a little early, and we're asking you, what is it that you appreciate the most about your wife? Think about it. There are lots of ways to show your appreciation. Little thoughtful gestures, sweet notes, listen when she talks, spend quality time together, simple walk, meal made at home by you.
1: 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Today's best country.
0: Yeah, don't. Oh, yeah. So, what are we having for dinner tonight, honey? But I really appreciate you. It doesn't go over well. Ella Langley, Morgan Wallen, 8:32 on the drive.

0: Well, she can't love him anymore, but did she take his name? That's the question. Really interesting survey that I just came across. It's from the Institute for Family Studies that finds that married couples with different last names, in other words, someone didn't take someone else's last name, if they have separate names, different names, they divorce at a 50% higher rate than those with the same last name. Originally, when I read that thing, I thought, What are the odds of me finding somebody with the same last name I have? No, it's not what they meant. 75 to 80% of married couples do share a last name. This is really interesting. 86% of women over the age of 50 took their spouse's name, compared to 74% of women under the age of 29. I wonder if that's just a trend that's going to continue as people come through. 85% of women with a high school diploma took their spouse's name, compared with 76% of women who graduated from college. So there you go. I don't know. I'm not quite sure. You know, to each his own, I believe. It's another one of those things. No one is, you know, forces anybody to change their name. And I always said that I don't know how it feels, because I come from that male perspective, and it's that thought that, you know, that someone takes the male's name when a marriage occurs. And so not often, in fact, I don't know of a case where a guy would take on someone else's name. Not going to do that with Jody's current name, because that's her ex's name, and I ain't going there.
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0: 8:47 here on the morning drive. Well, it is very difficult if you're single trying to find somebody. You know, what do you do? Do the online thing? Are there spots you go? Apparently, some people are going to Costco. A new thing called Costco dating is starting to trend. So singles are meeting in the aisles during snack samples. Hey, there's a cheap date, right? You're not paying anything for them. And while they're waiting in the food court and they're meeting, and then they go to the food court because, well, you get the $1.50 hot dog and the soda combo. And or slice of pizza or something like that. Costco loves it because it's keeping the shoppers in the store a little longer, and we'll have to wait and see whether or not it actually benefits anybody, or is it just get a bunch of cheapies who don't want to spend money on either party, and it doesn't go anywhere. But apparently it is a new trend. I wonder what this guy thinks about that. Dr. Date. He's the date doctor. That's right. Not Dr. Date, but date doctor. And he's on TikTok and he's gone viral because recently he said that a man doesn't take a woman for a coffee date, or shouldn't, because if he is truly into her, if he's really, really captured by her, then he's not going to take her on a coffee date because he says men spend money on things and people that they value. They don't cut corners or take shortcuts with a woman that they really, really want. I got an argument against that that case about a coffee date not being something that's very valuable. You've seen the price of coffee recently?
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2: Typical, if not lighter than usual, volume on the 404 southbound. First, Davis Drive to St. John's Side Road has some, then Elgin Mills down to 16th. Both cases a little bit lighter again than usual. Where we're seeing the bulk of the volume is Finch down to the DVP. What we do have, though, is a collision on the northbound side of the 404, and that is just above Bloomington, so keep that in mind if you are headed that direction. Highway 48 continues to impress, though, and things remain clear on Highway 47 in and out of Uxbridge. If you spot something else, tell us toll-free at 1-833-NOW-SLOW. Ready to race? Register now for the Nutrients Oakville 21.1 Half Marathon, 10K and 5K. 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And that's the latest traffic. I'm Spencer Costin.
0: Well, the Barrie line looking good this morning. Good service. Actually, good service on the Stouffville and the Richmond Hill line as well. But if you're using the Barrie line on the weekend, make sure you do check to see when your train is departing. They have adjusted some of the schedules because there's more construction that is going on. And this is an ongoing thing as they continue to improve signals, et cetera, et cetera. So there are some service line adjustments, and there will be next week as well. So check ahead at gotransit.com if you're using that Barrie line over the weekend. But again, the good news this morning is everybody's reporting in with good service. We've got a mixture of sun and cloud throughout the day and pretty much through the weekend. Sun and cloud today, tomorrow, and again Sunday. High of 19 today, 17 on Saturday, and 19 degrees on Sunday. Right now outside the studios here in the town of Georgina, we're sitting at 16 degrees. It's 13 in Barrie, 14 in Newmarket, 13 in Orillia, Uxbridge, and also in Holland Landing.
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2: Don't forget your chance to help out this weekend. 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It's collecting food for the Georgina Food Pantry. 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Also another day. I'll tell you more about that in a moment. Right now, it's Zach Top. Head to the top of the hour.

0: So Saturday, we have a food drive at a number of grocery stores, including Zehrs, between 10 and 4:30. It's for the Georgina Food Pantry. Also, Freshco and No Frills on Saturday. Sunday at Zehrs as well, there's a fill an ambulance campaign from St. John's Ambulance. So we'll try and fill that with food for the food pantry.
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2: We have sunny skies with a high of 19. Overnight tonight, we cool down to a low of 8 with clear skies. Tomorrow, mainly sunny with a high of 19. Overnight, we have a low of 11 with a 30% chance of showers. And Sunday, a high of 20 with a 30% chance of rain. Overnight, we drop down to a low of 6 with cloudy periods. 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

0: Green. I still think it's hard to say. Think as you drunk I am. It is. And it's off a brand new album, which, by the way, dropped today. Riley Green talking about the album. And you get that kind of vibe of what it's all about.
1: Now that I'm a few albums in, like where I'm at in my career now, what's different? I always try to think about what got me here, you know, what types of songs and where I was mentally writing from, and make sure those songs are always on an album.
0: Well, I think he's partying these days, because you got that song, you got Beach Happy, Bartender and Destin, got that from you, imagine that, and Don't Come Any Closer. It sounds like a party album to me. And again, it's dropped today. Tucker Wetmore, 906 on the drive.

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1: Well, it's gone fairly quickly for Stella Lefty. She's got her debut album out, and the songs are charting very high, and she's very pumped.
2: I was like, no, it's not. I really didn't believe it, and I was just like, I'm not looking. But then when I saw it, and I was like, okay, this is the craziest thing that's ever happened to me ever. And to be on there, like, below Taylor Swift and Ella Langley, I was just like, all right, I'm good. I can die now.

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0: fast car. Just make sure you're doing speed limit. That's all. 919 here on the Morning Drive. It's Dan Pollard. So on our socials today, on our Facebook page, reminding everybody about the Beaverton Fair. We'll be there live tomorrow between 10 and 1 as well, talking about our donut drop. All the details are there. That's coming up on Monday. Fun Friday meme for you. And also, Sunday is wife, pardon me. Oh, the allergies kicking in big time this morning. It's Wife Appreciation Day on Sunday. So Jeff Bedford from our street team's here, and I'm going to embarrass him right now. So
1: let me bring the mic down here.
0: Yeah, there we are. Yeah,
1: good morning, okay. Listeners.
0: Yeah, so Wife Appreciation Day. So, and you've made a note on our Facebook page.
1: I did put a comment in there this morning.
0: Yeah, I'm surprised, but, you know, guys, score some points here, right? So what was your comment?
1: My comment was take her on a nice weekend date and bring her home and put her back to reality.
0: There you go. And you're taking her to Niagara Falls.
1: Yes, we are off tomorrow afternoon to Niagara Falls and
0: Misty City Music Festival.
1: If you see me down there or see Brandy down there, I will bring some koozies to hand out.
0: Okay, there you go. 93.7 will be there. We'll be representing, or you'll be at least representing.
1: Yes, sir.
0: And not only that, but you're going to catch some of the acts. John Party Saturday.
1: Yeah, Brandy's looking forward to that one. I'm looking forward to Brooks and Dunn and having a good time, that's for sure.
0: Well, the thing, you go to these concerts and you may know a little bit about some of the other artists and you go, wow, no, I really, really like that artist now.
1: Yeah, Lone Star is going to be there. I heard of Lone Star. I heard their songs, but I never actually seen them in concert. Yeah. So this will be pretty cool.
0: Oh, yeah, yeah. Well, and it's interesting this year because Jody, we went to, she knew of James Barker Band.
1: Mm-hmm.
0: But then she downloaded all their music. And then Robin Ondolini this year as well.
1: So yeah.
0: That's cool. And you're saying that is another band you want to catch or somebody?
1: There's just Lone Star and all that stuff. But whoever's down there, it's going to be a cool event at least this time. Like before, Brandy and I be working at the concerts
0: because
1: we work at North of Nowhere. So this time to go and actually spend time and enjoy, it'll be nice. I also got the download that Rob Watts, a singer, and he's going to be here for Meatloaf tribute band.
0: Yeah,
1: he's going to be here for the opening of that. He is actually going to be down there with his little trailer somewhere.
0: Oh, really?
1: Coming to watch. So
0: okay,
1: it'll be nice to see some artists down there watching as well.
0: Now, didn't you see him at North of Nowhere?
1: No, he wasn't there this year.
0: But he was there a couple years ago.
1: He was there a couple years
0: ago. And that's where you met him. Yeah, and that's the thing. You start making these connections with people.
1: Yeah.
0: Things going on. So, you know, when you're at a concert, how do you take it in? Are you one that has to get up the front or does it
1: matter? No, I like the back a little bit more and off the sides that you're not in front of the speakers. Usually I'll try to stand up close to the left side more.
0: Yeah.
1: I don't know what it is about left side for me, but left side's a place to be.
0: Well, you know, that's a good idea about the speakers because you know the people who have been at concerts all weekend. Because on Monday they come into work and they're talking like this.
1: Or else they're coming a little bit hangover and they just don't want
0: to
1: be there.
0: A little slow and don't make any noise, but tend to talk a little louder. Hey, listen, on our Facebook page today, we've got those things going on and, of course, our mind bender. The average person eats 14 pounds of this each year. What do you think they are eating? Leave the answer at K Country 93.7 FM. And the answer to yesterday's question, person smile and eyes, the first things that others notice about them. Did you hear the answer earlier today?
1: No.
0: What do you think the third thing is? So you're talking...
1: I'm hoping hygiene.
0: Smile.
1: That's what's the question.
0: Hygiene.
1: If you're going to go meet someone, they got to have a nice smile, nice eyes, and at least hygiene.
0: That's true. But you know them coming down the road before they get there. That's the biggest thing. No, it's the voice.
1: Oh, wow.
0: And we are the voice of K-Country. So there
1: 93.7.
0: You got it. This is the voice of Megan Patrick. And it is a safe place to break. 9:24 on the drive.

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1: Hey, it's Bobby Bones. 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

Morgan Griffiths is going to take us out here today. A bunch of reminders, food drive, both Saturday and Sunday. 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Also Freshco and No Frills. Curling Club's helping out to bring in some of that food. York Paramedics and Clearwater Farm and the Georgina Fire and Rescue. And the St. John's Ambulance folks are out at Zayers on Sunday. They're trying to fill an ambulance with non-perishable food items. Don't forget Hospice Georgina. The lottery is draw number one for the new lottery is taking place on Wednesday. I'll be there making the draw. You can buy tickets throughout the weekend if you're going to buy them online. HospiceGeorginaAce.com. We are the Beaverton Fair Saturday between 10 and 1. Love to have you drop by the tent. Saturday happens to be Talk Like a Pirate Day, so maybe we'll alter things for the live remote. I can't see me doing, here we are at the fair all day long. 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The auction actually wraps up Tuesday

at 8 p.m. Misty City Music Festival is on this weekend. Congratulations to our winners who won tickets and heading off. And don't forget tonight, the Georgina Ice with their home opener at the Georgina Ice Palace. 7:30 puck drop. They are a little short, though. Bryce McKee is gone for four games, a suspension. Emerson Wilkinson gone two games, and Nolan Girard also one game because of suspensions due to their 9-4 loss to Scarborough last Sunday. Hopefully a win on tap tonight as they face Schaumburg. Listen, have yourself a great weekend. It's sun and cloud throughout the weekend. 19 today, 17 Saturday, and 19 again on Sunday. See you at the fair.

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1: Today we have sunny skies with a high of 19. Overnight tonight we cool down to a low of 8 with clear skies. Tomorrow mainly sunny with a high of 19. Overnight we have a low of 11 with a 30% chance of showers. And Sunday a high of 20 with a 30% chance of rain. Overnight we drop down to a low of 6 with cloudy periods. 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
1: Today we have sunny skies with a high of 19. Overnight tonight we cool down to a low of 8 with clear skies. Tomorrow mainly sunny with a high of 19. Overnight we have a low of 11 with a 30% chance of showers. And Sunday a high of 20 with a 30% chance of rain. Overnight we drop down to a low of 6 with cloudy periods. 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
1: Today we have sunny skies with a high of 19. Overnight tonight we cool down to a low of 8 with clear skies. Tomorrow mainly sunny with a high of 19. Overnight we have a low of 11 with a 30% chance of showers. And Sunday a high of 20 with a 30% chance of rain. Overnight we drop down to a low of 6 with cloudy periods. 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
1: Today we have sunny skies with a high of 19. Overnight tonight we cool down to a low of 8 with clear skies. Tomorrow mainly sunny with a high of 19. Overnight we have a low of 11 with a 30% chance of showers. And Sunday a high of 20 with a 30% chance of rain. Overnight we drop down to a low of 6 with cloudy periods. 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
1: Today we have sunny skies with a high of 19. Overnight tonight we cool down to a low of 8 with clear skies. Tomorrow mainly sunny with a high of 19. Overnight we have a low of 11 with a 30% chance of showers. And Sunday a high of 20 with a 30% chance of rain. Overnight we drop down to a low of 6 with cloudy periods. 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
1: Overnight tonight, we drop down to a low of 7 with clear skies. Tomorrow, mainly sunny with a high of 19. Overnight, we have a low of 9 with a 30% chance of showers. And Sunday, a high of 19 with a 30% chance of rain. Overnight, we have a low of 9 with cloudy periods. Weather is brought to you by S&B Keswick Motors, serving Georgina since 1972 from the corner of Queensway and Glenwoods. Tell them Big Daddy sent you. And that's your K-Country weather. I'm Antonia Altabonte.
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2: Looking at delays right now on the northbound 404. First of all, a bit of a bunch up through 16th, but then very slow going north of Bloomington through that ongoing construction. Southbound side of the 404, just delays at the bottom end from Finch down to the 401 ramps, all due to volume. We do have new antenna problems at Stovall Road and Leslie. A collision here slowing things down. And in Whitchurch-Stovall, keep in mind we have a closure of McCowan between Bloomington and Bethesda Side Road for construction. Heading towards Cottage Country on the northbound 400, you'll find delays just in the Barrie area right now from Mapleview through to Dunlop. 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With latest traffic, I'm Rashid Clark.
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0: Happy Friday. We made it to the weekend and it is a happy Friday because it's also National Cheeseburger Day. And I love me a good cheeseburger and even better, a good deal. And I've done all the homework for us. 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Five Guys has a BOGO right now, and you add two cheeseburgers in your cart online, add the promo BOGO Burger, and one of those will be free. It's Elle on the Rodeo coming up next. Let's talk about the fall online auction, because if you haven't checked it out yet, you certainly need to.
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2: Looking at delays right now, the northbound 404, first of all, a bit of a bunch up through 16th, but then very slow going north of Bloomington through that ongoing construction. Southbound side of the 404, just delays at the bottom end from Finch down to the 401 ramps, all due to volume. We do have new in-town problems at Stovall Road and Leslie, a collision here slowing things down. And in Whitchurch, Stovall, keep in mind we have a closure of McCowan between Bloomington and Bethesda Side Road for construction. Heading towards Cottage Country on the northbound 400, you'll find delays just in the Barrie area right now from Mapleview through to Dunlop. 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With latest traffic, I'm Rashid Clark.
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0: The thing that I love most about our online auction is that I get to discover things that I might have not even known about if it wasn't for this auction. So I am bidding on Pumpkins After Dark, which sounds like a fantastic fall activity. Also, we've got Arcadia Earth tickets in this auction. Yes, we are giving them away on K-Quiz this week as well. We do have a lot of local businesses and gift certificates. I'm seeing Boondocks. I'm also seeing Tangles Hair Salon. 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And of course, we do have getaways as well. Week-long cottages, a getaway to the Grand Ole Opry with Forest Jones Entertainment, flights, hotels included. I'm seeing Lee Bryce tickets, and it includes a one-night stay at Casino Rama Resort and so much more. 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

0: drunk I am, Riley Green. He has a new album out today, and it's called That's Just Me. I actually love the title track of that album, and he talks about That's Just Me and where the ideas for this album came from.
1: Now that I'm a few albums in, like where I'm at in my career now, what's different, I always try to think about what got me here, you know, what types of songs and where I was mentally writing from, and make sure those songs are always on an album.
0: That's Just Me is out today. A good weekend to get some Riley Green in our system. It's L on the UK Country.
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3: Still a busy drive in sections on the northbound 404, a delay through 16th Avenue just due to volume, and watch out on the ramp to Major McKenzie, have a left lane closed off for maintenance work, and then delays northbound 404 once again north of Bloomington through the long-term construction. If you're heading out on Highway 48, it's in pretty good shape right now from Markham all the way up to Georgina. No trouble spots to get in the way of your drive. In town, Newmarket still have a collision on Mulock east of Bayview, and in Richmond Hill have this crash at Leslie and 16th that continues to tie up the drive. Making your way towards Cottage Country on the northbound 400, not too bad right now as you make your way through Highway 9 up to Highway 88. Just a little bit of a delay in the Barrie area through ESSA. 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With latest traffic, I'm Rashida Clark.
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1: Overnight tonight, we drop down to a low of 7 with clear skies. Tomorrow, mainly sunny with a high of 19. Overnight, we have a low of 9 with a 30% chance of showers. And Sunday, a high of 19 with a 30% chance of rain. Overnight, we have a low of 9 with cloudy periods. 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

0: 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I'm Antonia Altamonte.
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2: Well, construction to look out for this afternoon. Northbound on the 404 on the ramp to Major McKenzie have a left lane closed off for maintenance work. And then we have that long-term construction northbound 404 north of Bloomington. That's slowing things down in the area. Southbound 404 looking at delays from Finch down to the 401 ramps. We have new problems in Whitchurch-Stouffville. Have a collision at Bethesda Side Road and 10th line slowing things down. And in Richmond Hill, still have this collision at Leslie and 16th to watch out for. Northbound on Highway 48, not looking too bad right now. Anywhere from Markham all the way up to Georgina, that stretch trouble free. And northbound 400 headed towards Cottage Country. Just a little bit of a volume delay as you make your way through ESSA. 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With the latest traffic, I'm Rashid Clark.
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0: some fall getaways, winter activities, and maybe even spring and summer with our fall online auction. There are so many items right now up for grabs. We've got a two-night stay in a Galaxy Gazer Dome at Glen Oro Farm, and it comes with a horse trail ride for all four guests. Also, a one-week cottage rental in the Bay of Quinte. I'm seeing a luxury stay rental in the Bay of Quinte. I'm seeing a luxury stay in Mexico, a wine tour, and so much more in this auction. A lot of local businesses participating in the auction as well. Check it out. You can also bid on a Grand Ole Opry trip. I'm not kidding, with Forest Jones Entertainment. It comes with airfare for two, hotel for three nights, and backstage passes to Canada's finest. It's all on the UK country coming up after the break. Taylor Swift is on the way, and Travis Kelce actually was on his brother's podcast. The episode dropped today, and he is so impressed with Taylor Swift's football knowledge and the significant growth since they first started dating. How cute.
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2: Well, construction to look out for this afternoon. Northbound on the 404 on the ramp to Major McKenzie, have a left lane closed off for maintenance work. And then we have that long-term construction northbound 404 north of Bloomington. That's slowing things down in the area. Southbound 404 looking at delays from Finch down to the 401 ramps. We have new problems in Whitchurch-Stouffville, have a collision at Bethesda Side Road and 10th line slowing things down. And in Richmond Hill, still have this collision at Leslie and 16th to watch out for. Northbound on Highway 48, not looking too bad right now. Anywhere from Markham all the way up to Georgina, that stretch trouble for. And northbound 400 headed towards Cottage Country, just a little bit of a volume delay as you make your way through Essa. Fiji Airways flight deals. 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Conditions apply. With the latest traffic, I'm Rashid Clark.
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0: tomorrow, then UK Country 93.7 is going to be at the Beaverton Fall Fair. That's from 10 a.m. till 1 p.m. Make sure you go and say hello to Dan, who is going to be live on location. We have some more community events coming up. The $2 clothing sale is Saturday, September 26th, so the following Saturday, 9 a.m. till 1, and donations are being accepted as well, September 24th and September 25th, if you want to donate some clothes to this event. And on October 5th, which is a Monday, the Georgina Cervical Screening Pop-Up Clinic is here. So make sure you call to book an appointment, 905-722-3251.
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2: Looking at typical volume delays this afternoon on the northbound 404, a slow go from Highway 7 through to 16th Avenue, and then delays from approaching Bloomington to beyond it through that long-term construction. We still have problems in town at Richmond Hill with a collision at Leslie and 16th, and new problems in Newmarket with a crash at Leslie and Green Lane. And we still have these problems as well in Wychurch-Stouffville with a crash at Bethesda Side Road and 10th Line. If you're making your way towards Cottage Country on the northbound 400, a little bit of a bunch-up as you make your way through Highway 88, then slows again from Mapleview through to Dunlop. Frank Leo of RE/MAX has a multi-million-dollar marketing system that gets you more. 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With the latest traffic, I'm Rashida Clark.
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0: Did you guys see a mugshot of J-Lo online? Well, it wasn't J-Lo at all. Her name is Serena, who was arrested in Minnesota for theft. But I will say this, the resemblance was uncanny. I think she could actually play a double for J-Lo and make some money off that. Lady Gaga and her fiance, Michael Polanski, as we know, had a baby. Well, they named their daughter Rose Bean Polanski. I don't know what kind of middle name Bean is, but here we have it. Millie Bobby Brown and Jake Bon Jovi have welcomed their second baby and another one through adoption. So they are now officially a family of four. And Lenny Kravitz is officially a Ken doll. His collectible Ken doll is going to have a slinky tank top, some statement jewelry, and of course, tattoos modeled after his signature style. And the doll is going to sell for $70. The release celebrates Ken's 65th anniversary and makes Lenny Kravitz only the second celebrity honored in Barbie's Ken-bassador collection. The first celeb Ken doll we saw was LeBron James.
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3: Well, volume delays now growing on the northbound 404, slow going from approaching the 407 up to 16th Avenue. And keep in mind on the northbound 404 ramp to Major McKenzie, we still have a left lane closed off for construction, but not really causing too much of a delay there. And then beyond that, northbound on the 404, delays again from approaching Bloomington to beyond it through the long-term construction. If you're heading out on Highway 48, though, it's trouble-free both ways between Markham and Georgina. Still have problems in town Newmarket with a crash at Leslie and Green Lane. And heading towards Cottage Country, northbound on the 400, delays through Highway 9 off and on up to Highway 88, and then a slow go in the Barrie area from Mapleview through to Dunlop. 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
1: Overnight tonight, we drop down to a low of 7 with clear skies. Tomorrow, mainly sunny with a high of 19. Overnight, we have a low of 9 with a 30% chance of showers. And Sunday, a high of 19 with a 30% chance of rain. Overnight, we have a low of 9 with cloudy periods. Weather is brought to you by S&B Keswick Motors, serving Georgina since 1972 from the corner of Queensway and Glenwoods. Tell them Big Daddy sent you. And that's your K-Country weather. I'm Antonia Altamonte.
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2: You're going to find delays on the northbound 404 this afternoon from Steeles off and on to 16th Avenue. A bit of a breather, then slows again from just north of Stovall Road to beyond Bloomington through that long-term construction. Also have construction to look out for in Whitchurch. Stovall McCowan remains closed both ways between Bloomington and Bethesda Side Road. That's in place until September 29th. And we still have problems at last check in Newmarket. A collision at Leslie and Green Lane slowing things down. Making your way towards Cottage Country on the northbound 400. A bit of a delay as you make your way through Highway 9 and again through Highway 88. Things pick up for a while, then slows again in the Barrie area from Mapleview through to Dunlop. 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With the latest traffic, I'm Rashida Clark.
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0: I've got a wedding tomorrow, and I am super excited about that. I love weddings. Married ladies out there, have you taken your husband's last name legally? Now, I have adopted the last name, but I haven't actually done the paperwork. And a survey by the Institute for Family Studies reveals married couples with different last names divorce at a 50% higher rate than those with the same last name. Oh my goodness. Now, I don't believe that at all. I don't think you're any less married. However, I did try to change my last name last year for our 10-year anniversary. And that's when I discovered I didn't even have our marriage certificate. Yeah, you've got to actually order that from the government of Ontario and pay a fee. I have it now, but I definitely renewed my passport. So I might, bite the bullet one day and change all the paperwork, but it does seem like a hassle at this point, but I should probably get on it. It's all on the UK country.
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3: You're going to find delays on the northbound 404 this afternoon from Steeles off and on to 16th Avenue. A bit of a breather, then slows again from just north of Stovler Road to beyond Bloomington through that long-term construction. Also have construction to look out for in Whitchurch. Stovall, McCowan remains closed both ways between Bloomington and Bethesda Side Road. That's in place until September 29th. And we still have problems at last check in Newmarket. A collision at Leslie and Green Lane slowing things down. Making your way towards Cottage Country on the northbound 400. A bit of a delay as you make your way through Highway 9 and again through Highway 88. Things pick up for a while, then it slows again in the Barrie area from Mapleview through to Dunlop. Misty City Music Festival, September 18th to the 20th. 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With the latest traffic, I'm Rashida Clark.
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0: It's time to announce our K-Quiz winner. It's the Rodeo with Elle up for grabs on K-Quiz this week. 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Congratulations. 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If you haven't won K-Quiz yet, not to worry. 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
2: Looking at busy sections right now on the northbound 404, delays from Steeles up to 16th Avenue, and again from just north of Stovall Road to beyond Bloomington. Southbound on the 404, you'll find delays from approaching Finch down to the 401 ramps. Pretty heavy volume through that stretch. And we still have problems in Newmarket with a collision at Leslie and Green Lane, slowing things down in the area. Not too bad of a drive on Highway 48 either direction between Markham and Georgina, just typical volume so far this afternoon. Same goes for Highway 7A, both ways through Port Perry. And heading towards Cottage Country on the northbound 400, just some lingering volume from Mapleview through to Dunlop. Shop charming downtown, savor local flavors, and enjoy lakeside patios. 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With the latest traffic, I'm Rashid Clark.
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0: right. It is time to go and enjoy the weekend. And it starts tonight with National Cheeseburger Day. And I'm excited to get a BOGO on Five Guys. There's also a deal at BK, McDonald's, Harvey's. I'm seeing a deal at DQ. So make sure you go on and get yourself a deal on National Cheeseburger Day. Tonight, the Georgina Ice home opener is happening. 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This whole weekend, it's the Georgina Cultural Festival happening at The Rock. Tomorrow, don't miss us. The UK Country 93.7 is going to be at the Beaverton Fall Fair. Come say hello between 10 a.m. and 1 p.m. and grab yourself some station swag. And on Sunday, the Georgina Farmers Market is on at the Link from 9 a.m. till 2. I hope you guys have a wonderful weekend. And if you want tickets on the station to Misty City Music Festival, or you happen to be going, have the best time ever. Make sure you tag us in some posts. I want to see everything that you are experiencing. I hope you all enjoy your weekend. It's Elle on the Rodeo, and meet me right back here on Monday.
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2: Looking at busy sections on the northbound 404 this evening from Steeles up to 16th Avenue, and then again from just north of Stovall Road to beyond Bloomington. A little bit of good news there. There was some construction on the northbound 404 ramp to Major McKenzie that had left lane blocked off for most of the afternoon. That's now cleared away. No delays for traffic on that ramp. If you're making your way southbound on the 404, still looking at a busy drive from approaching Finch down to the 401 ramps. Highway 48 remains in good shape between Markham and Georgina both ways. Just typical volume to deal with this evening. Some good news in town. New Market, an earlier collision at Leslie and Green Lane, that's now been cleared out of the way. And routes heading towards Cottage Country, not looking too bad this evening. Northbound 400, just a little bit of a slowdown through Highway 9, and then again from Mapleview through to Dunlop. Ready to race? Register now for the Nutrients Oakville 21.1 Half Marathon, 10K and 5K. Fast, flat, and scenic. 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With the latest traffic, I'm Rashida Clark.
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1: Overnight tonight, we drop down to a low of 7 with clear skies. Tomorrow, mainly sunny with a high of 19. Overnight, we have a low of 9 with a 30% chance of showers. And Sunday, a high of 19 with a 30% chance of rain. Overnight, we have a low of 9 with cloudy periods. 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Tell them Big Daddy sent you. And that's your K-Country weather. 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